0: Hey, this is Grantley Phillips.
1: Hi, this is Bernard Butler. And if I was to end up stranded on a desert island of Rapakari, my record of choice would be...
0: Let's say it's the desert island of Rapakari.
2: 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Löydät sarjan jaksot nyt myös Spotifysta.
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1: I told you I don't know anything about any fucking setup. 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
2: Torture you, that's a good idea. 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
1: 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And now we're going to change our language to English. Welcome to the studio, Lola Florina Lashenko.
2: Hi.
1: You're showing me a thumbs up for that. It wasn't that bad.
2: You tried your best.
1: I know. I sometimes do. Janis Heldman, welcome.
3: Hi.
1: I didn't get thumbs up for you, from you. Oh, thanks.
3: Yeah, you got it.
1: That's the important part for me. So, guys, where's your roots from?
2: Would you like to start, Janis?
3: Oh, yeah. Well, my roots are in Germany and also kind of like in what is now Poland.
1: Mm.
3: So, yeah, my grandma came from what is now Poland to my hometown, Bochum. There I spent most of my life. And then with 27, I moved to Finland. And then I've been spreading my roots all around Finland, in different cities I've been living, also in Oulu for a while. And yeah, so kind of the topic of rooting changed quite a lot for me after moving to Finland.
1: It tells a lot because there's a lot... many different kind of places that you mentioned by far. Lola?
2: Yeah, well, my mom is in Russia, Moscow, and my dad is in Ukraine, Kyiv, and my firstborn was born in Moscow, and my second daughter was born in Ukraine, and I got political asylum from both of these countries that are at war currently, because my motherland attacked my fatherland, Isänmaa. So I'm a Finnish citizen, and Oulu is my hometown, but I have been rooting here quite intensely. It's been an adventure. Also, I had to reprofile because I'm originally a journalist specializing in human rights. And here I've been working in cultural and art sector and exploring the healing power of shaking it all off and learning how you can cultivate joy in the time of war and grief.
1: Nella, where's your roots?
0: Well, I was born in Oulu, so I come from Oulu. Although I moved out when I was 16. So after that, I have been living in Southern Africa, in Portugal, in Germany, in many places. But my roots, these projects, the idea to this came from the fact that I started realizing that I feel always sort of a little bit of rootlessness. And maybe this is more common nowadays in the world, like maybe more than just me is feeling the same feeling. Maybe it's more about, tells about our time. But also I have Karelian roots. So my grandmother, together with her parents, moved to out of Muola, Karjala, back in the days. And I think a lot of traditions and habits and practices have disappeared over the generations.
1: Mm.
0: And maybe this also cultivates to this feeling of rootedlessness. And so I wanted to collect people to join, to grow new roots.
1: Mm.
0: And we have a fantastic team, as you just heard. And then we have also Carmen from Chile and Antti, who is living currently in Oulu. Everybody is actually living in Oulu, más o menos at the moment, but yes, and Riikka, who also has Karelian roots. So we have like this diverse group here, and together we are exploring the roots and also where the roots are growing into the future.
1: And this is the topic that we're going to talk today on Danger Zone, Radio Kaleva's afternoon program. Let's continue after this song.
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0: Radio Kaleva, The Danger Zone, the show, which doesn't really have any danger on it, but it's a great name. Our guests today are Neila Turkki, welcome.
1: Thank you.
0: Lola Florina Lasenko.
2: Hi.
0: It was better one.
2: Yes, absolutely.
0: Yeah, yeah.
2: You evolve.
0: Yeah, a bit. Janne Seltman, welcome.
3: Hi.
0: We're talking about Juurimatka, the show that premieres tonight at 7 p.m. Kello 19 at Tuiras Beach.
1: Tuiras Beach, yeah, actually in the grass area.
0: But yeah. It's the area that we know, it's Tuira Beach. Neila, you told a little bit where you got this idea for this project, but please tell. Okay. Where did you got this idea for Juurimatka?
1: Oh, so the idea for Juurimatka came from I started 3 years ago thinking about feeling of being rooted, and I figured out I feel quite easily rootlessness. I don't know how it's the real word.
0: Rootlessness.
1: Juurtumattomuutta.
0: Rootlessness.
1: Rootlessness. Thank you.
0: Oh, that's a great word.
1: And yes, and maybe that is about our time, but maybe it's also about my roots that were kind of broken, because part of my roots come from Karelia, and the traditions that came from there were kind of disappeared over the times. I think that Karelians were not always treated very well after the wars. There were different traditions, different habits, different ways of being, and I don't think that all the communities were tolerating different so much. And I think we are not so far away these days. Like, the idea of this project also came from the fact that I feel that in Oulu we need more this kind of multicultural understanding and in general our understanding of differences. And I work as a dance and theater artist who invites always diverse groups together, and we create pieces with autobiographical working methods, create

0: combining dance and texts, and it's kind of combining documentary theater and dance. And for me, it was important to make a piece where these kind of diverse stories could be in the same space and which would be really close to the audience. So it will happen in an intimate caravan in Tuira Beach. So it will close very, it will come very close to the audience also.
1: Mm.
0: Yeah.
1: Lola and Janis, you're the performers, also Nella is performer in this really closed, small a caravan where you're performing. What is like to perform in that kind of place?
2: I think what was very special about the process is that a lot of inspiration and input kind of came from the caravan itself. So we started in the studio exploring with dance and writing and improvisations and storytelling. But in the moment that we went into the caravan, it has so much story in itself because it's an older model, I think from the 70s. And so one starts to imagine and kind of the stories kind of interweave with the space itself. So then there comes like, different ideas. We can use the caravan like this, or one can talk from outside into the caravan. Mm. We can load the caravan with all the people, and it becomes very different than if there's only one person and a second one. It's like very intimate. So it was kind of a great source of creativity to be in such a small space, special space.
3: Yeah, the project is very site-specific, and the site has been affecting us moving inside, and we actually play the caravan because anything can be a musical instrument.
1: Mm.
3: And also it amplifies this atmosphere of intimacy because we're sharing very personal stories, and the closeness with the audience is one thing that is very special in the project, because audience is quite often very separated from the performer. Like if we take classical traditional theater, you know, there's a stage and then there are like those two groups, the performance and the audience. But it's a bit outdated, and we really like to break this this gap, you know, the classical gap between the audience and the performers. And we really want also the people to channel towards their routines and their stories. And that has been a very strong accompanying element in our storytelling, because we share our real, you know, life-based stories, and people start remembering theirs. And like there's this very intimate sharing, very equal sharing, and a big immersive element.
0: There's also chatting, like people can maybe share something during the performance, or maybe they just start thinking about their own routing, but they don't need to respond. So it's a participatory performance, but in a gentle way.
1: So
0: no one have to participate.
3: No pressure.
0: Yeah. There's no pressure, but it's like in a somehow gentle invitations to take part. So we try to aim towards something that we don't have this kind of wall between the audience and performers, but it comes quite close, and we are more like sharing a journey together rather than performing.
4: Radio Kaleva.

0: 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Stereotypioita on olemassa.
1: Vaaran vyöhyke.
2: A stereotypic way to think about Finnish people is that we don't like to share anything. But usually when you talk about your roots with the Finnish people, they start to tell a lot from their roots. Because I think, well, Lola and Janis, how have you noticed from Finnish people that they are really proud of their roots?
3: Yeah, well, I have to say that it's kind of like different in Germany. but it's part of the roots because being proud about like where one is coming from is also like a great source of strength. And it's also like a topic of my rooting story that actually, you know, the roots, they actually last over many generations and across many past trauma and history events. And if one kind of cuts them off completely because of shame and guilt, then one cuts also like deep into their own identity. And it's true that in Finland, as soon as one goes over the small talk kind of resistance and into those deeper topics,
4: the lack of small talk
3: like crosses the gap, which we actively try to do. Then there are very rich stories and about rooting and about the connection to the nature and the family and the traditions.
4: Yeah, and also like caravan is so small that it sometimes, and we move a lot and get sweaty, it reminds us of sauna. So sauna is the place where the deep talk happens.
2: That's
4: in
2: the
4: place. Yeah, and for me it was also amazing to hear stories about Karelia. When I, in my previous life, when I was working actively

Abbey as a political journalist, it was my most northern place of a business journalistic trip. And I remember, like, from the Russian side of Karelia, how people were like, damn, we want to be in Finland. And now people can get to jail in Russia for talking about Karelian roots. Mm-hmm. And they are labeled terrorists and extremists and all that. At the same time, we know that Kalevala was based on Karelian mythology, yet it was rewritten in kind of patriarchal way. So it's amazing that there are people now collecting and cherishing the legacies of Karelian beliefs, and it was very precious for me to get to know more of those. You know, it's kind of like hidden knowledge that you have to collect by communicating.

0: two thumbs up. That's when I, well, when I'm speaking Finnish, it's also helpful. Janis Heldman, welcome. We're talking about Juuri Matka performance show today at 7 p.m. 7 p.m. At Tuira Beach. Also, there's acts. Shows.
1: There are shows.
0: My
1: journeys travels.
0: They
1: together.
0: Start at 1 p.m. and 4 p.m. at Saturday and also in Sunday. And the important part, you need to arrange your ticket beforehand.
1: Yeah, this is important. The tickets you can book from
0: you can
1: Google Juuri Matka Kulttuuriosuuskunta Ilme.
0: Yes.
1: Because this is a production from Ilme Kulttuuriosuuskunta, who are organizing this year a lot of different kind of travels. So Juuri Matka is only one travel. They have Here to Art travel agency, Matkatoimisto, where one can go, for example, also to swamp journey, suokävely, and then there is also going to be in August fetish travels and so on. There are lots of different things, but our project is about roots and rooting, and yeah, and audience is very welcome to join to this journey of rooting. Book the ticket.
0: Yes, and Nella, we need to also nostaa kissa pöydälle. Put the cat on the table. That's my favorite thing to translate usually. 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
1: Kyllä. 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So there will be a little moment outside, so it's good to have a rain jacket or umbrella or something. But the performance itself will happen inside a caravan, so you won't get wet.
0: That's important part for someone. There's also this Finnish saying, summer will... kesä kuivaa sen, minkä kastelee.
1: Yeah, summer dries up what it makes wet. Really badly translated. One important, super important. So this is first comes, first served. Performances are for free. So there's no price for tickets, but please show up once you book the tickets, since the places are really limited and it is very special case.

0: Radio Kaleva, vaaravyöhyke. Juuri matka tänään aiheena. Nella Turkki, Lola Florina Vlasenko. It just gets better. And Jens Heldman are our guest today. Let's talk a little bit about roots. Well, Jens, for your generation and for your roots from Germany and Poland, is it like with your generation, is it easier? Do you think it's easier to think about your roots than like your parents or?
1: Probably it gets easier from generation to generation, but also more blurry.
0: Yeah.
1: So I think there's a lot of things about how we root and how we connect that we don't fully understand, and that just kind of like dwell in how we navigate the world. And but it's actually interesting because as soon as one kind of moves out from the familiar nest into another country like Finland, one gains a different perspective and different understanding of how one oneself, the own generation, and maybe also the earlier generation actually create that sense of safety and connectedness and predictability, which has a lot kind of to do with our first roots, kind of when we come into the world and we seek for of ways how to deal with this world that we are growing up, and it can be confusing and frightening and so on. And for me, for example, it manifested in a way that I really felt like, especially in my 20s, that I have to sing a lot, I have to write lyrics, I have to express something that is inside of me that wants to be expressed through my voice. And I still have this strong urge. And I realize now when I'm in Finland and I keep on singing that this is kind of like my practices, my practice of rooting. It's kind of feeling my own voice, feeling the vibration of the instrument, bringing people together, listening a song, sharing a song. And so this is also something that we explore in Juuri Matka, that what kind of practices kind of allow us to root.
0: What about you, Lola? Do you think for Russians, for Ukrainians, the thing with the roots is thinking about your roots is easier to your generation? Or?
2: Well, I think it's super hard for my generation because we found ourselves in a situation where you, when you are ashamed of having Russian roots, because Russian government is full of war criminals and they attacked Ukraine. It's also the times to remember Stalin deportations, and to remember that when you say Russian,

0: Russian, Russia colonized a lot of nations. So there are Ingush, there are Tatars, there are Chechens, there are Turks, there are Udmurts, there are Tuva. There are a lot of nations who have been oppressed for decades and decades and decades, and facing severe nationalism in Russia. So then of course, Russian war criminals tried to do the same with Ukraine, and it's fighting for celebrating their roots and their culture. And we all hope that Ukraine is prosperous and is not suffering from these terrible war attacks. So there's a huge things for this generation to go through, you know, like somebody compared, you know, being Russian now to being German in 45. A lot of people who have Russian roots, they have been going through a lot of guilt, although they have been not supporting war criminal Putin and, you know, being on the good side of things. But there was a lot of guilt and a lot of feeling of helplessness, and there's going to be a lot of public discussion. And I hope that all the nations that Russia has colonized, they have the space and the energy to celebrate their roots, to be in peace,
1: get some freedom to show their roots.
0: Absolutely, and the same, you know, goes to Karelia. So like you would get to jail in Russia for talking about national identities, for talking about your culture, your language, you know, like, and it will stop, and war criminals will get to the Hague Tribunal, and let's just hope that it happens sooner than later.
1: In Finland, Ella, well, our roots, there's it's an old culture in Finland too, and maybe today's like topic with Finland is, and even in Oulu, is the multicultural understanding, like you said in the earlier part of this interview. You got this inspiration for this piece 3 years ago when Oulu was in the news because the stabbings in Valkea. And now 3 years later we are again on the news with almost same kind of topics.
2: This is really sad. It's kind of feeling like, okay, in 3 years, basically things haven't changed yet. Of course, there has started more and more kind of different kind of initiatives, which would be bringing up more the multiculturalism. I think also we cannot talk about Finnish roots as one or culture, since there is so many different cultures and there are like so diverse roots among all us Finns. It is, and that's why it is so important to notice that, oh, we are not actually the same. We are diverse, and I don't know, I'm a huge fan of nature in us, like in the body, but also nature outside. And when you look outside to any like nature environment, it thrives with the diversity. And somehow it also happens in social groups, like if people are really, really wearing same clothes, everyone, and like trying to act the same and so on, at some point someone will feel like, I don't fit in, or I'm not enough. So instead of turning to that idea, I always try to aim to like, how could we nurture these differences and the diverse stories and ways of being, and kind of, I find that somehow as kind of a core for my art practice also. So yes, and I feel also that this root topic, since I have been dwelling on it like now almost four years, I have been noticing that it is raising more and more, that people are kind of coming back to their roots. But I really hope that it doesn't go in a way that it excludes the different roots and kind of like the openness, because maybe someone, like we heard Janis and Lela talking also before, maybe someone is not

connecting with their own roots. Mm. Also, I have some parts that I feel like, okay, I don't know if these roots or stories, if I want to carry them further in me somehow. Of course, one has to acknowledge that things have happened and so on. But what is kind of the one where I want to go in the future? Because every day is a new possibility for getting up and sort of changing the direction. And what is the better teacher for that is people who moved from other countries and adapted to a new place. There is so much one learns in this when learning kind of the language of the new culture, the habits, yet also keeping your own important kind of traditions and so on. And this dialogue between the old and the new environment is somehow very fruitful for reflection of oneself and what one wants to pass further, for example, to the next generations. Mm. And this we have been also talking a lot in this group, like what kind of roots in the future we want to root in and what kind of roots in our surrounding we want to cultivate. Mm. It's a nice way of sharing and learning something a bit deeper of the others.

0: Hey, this is Grantley Phillips.
1: Hi, this is Bernard Butler. And if I was to end up stranded on a desert island of Rapakari, my record of choice would be...
0: Let's say it's the desert island of Rapakari.
2: Rapakari Records. Löydät sarjan jaksot nyt myös Spotifysta.
3: Radio Kaleva.

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Poke salad. 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They did all right. Down in Louisiana, where the alligators grow so mean.

Richard Spafford. Straight razor tote moment. Lord, I must pick my mess up.

nothing but blue skies do I see. Blue birds singing a song, nothing but blue skies.